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1: Listen, if I said that I mean it, I ain't keeping no secrets. 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
1: Instead of saying, I need your social security number, I like to preface it with a little bit of, I'm ready for that number now. And every single time,

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